It's all about the variety. B105.7. You're with Eric, and it's evident Indy has been working on potholes here in town, doing a lot of strip paving, fixing some areas that really needed attention. But if you'd like to let them know of a pothole or two or three that you know of, you can go to indy.gov or call 317-327-4622.

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I'm Eric on B105.7. It's all about the variety. Birthdays today. If you're celebrating, if it's your birthday, happy birthday to you. I hope you'll enjoy your day to the fullest or had a chance to maybe do so in some way, if not maybe this weekend. Kevin Bacon, it's his birthday today, and also Sophia Bush. She was in One Tree Hill and Chicago PD. Hopefully you have a chance to enjoy the day. Thanks for being with us.

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Next Tuesday is happening, the 14th, giving you a chance to win tickets all day long to see Sarah McLachlan at Everwise Amphitheater at White River State Park. 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

105.7. It's All About the Bride here with Eric. And we gave away money earlier today. I didn't do it, but it was Nick Jordan on The Sean Show. These Big Bucks brought to you by Indie Decorative Concrete. Antonio in Beech Grove, our latest local winner, picked up $500. 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He'll tell you when we could call your name. 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

There are some well-known chefs who have come to an agreement on things, and they have said that the best fried chicken, as far as some of the chains go, is Popeyes. It's number one. Chick-fil-A, they say, comes in second place. And third, KFC. Surprising.

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America on B105.7. Don't know about you, but I really love blueberries, pretty much in any form, frozen or fresh. And according to the USDA Economic Research Service, in 1980, the average person ate just 3 ounces a year. That's changed a lot since then. Today, the average American eats a full 2 pounds of blueberries. Yeah, I'm one of them.

Good advice always from Phil on B105.7. It's all about the variety with Eric overnight tonight. Should be dry, about 70, and then tomorrow, can you handle 90? Yeah, mostly sunny, 90. Then the showers come in tomorrow night into Friday, high about 86 on Friday. 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

Home of the No Repeat Workday, B105.7. It's all about the variety. You with Eric, glad you're here tonight. Tomorrow is National Dimples Day. And I growing up, I had such a crush on a couple of girls who had dimples.

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Friday is not far away, and looking forward to this Friday. 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Just after 7, your first opportunity to win tickets to see Ed Sheeran, October 10th at Lucas Oil Stadium. 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

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B105.7, you're with Eric and driving to work now. I always say I'm going to be getting on the racetracks. I'm on four different interstates, coming to work and going home, sometimes the same, just trying to be safe.

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0: It's all about the variety. It's Eric on B105.7 Friday. Free Ticket Friday coming up. We've got your chance to win tickets to Ed Sheeran. Yeah, Ed's going to be coming to Lucas Oil Stadium October 10th, and we've got your chance to see him there in person in concert. Yeah, tickets for you and a guest. Be listening for the hourly keyword Friday morning on Free Ticket Friday at just after 7 with Nick and Prashan all day long until just after 5. And then when you hear that hourly keyword, text it to 317-681-1057 for your chance to win those tickets to see this man, Ed Sheeran, October 10th at Lucas Oil.
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A chance to win tickets to see Ed Sheeran. Now, Ed is going to be at Lucas Oil Stadium October 10th. 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

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I'm Eric Garns on B105.7. 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

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And stay connected.

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3: Good morning. Happy Thursday. Welcome to The Sean Show. It's Nick Jordan still filling in for Sean this week. We got one tough day of work left. As you know, Friday, I'm not going to do anything tomorrow. End of the week. Got to get through today. Got tough trivia coming up for you this hour. You

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0: You ever see somebody do something out in society that just makes you go, come on, dude, what are you doing? Yesterday, after I went home after the morning show to go home and feed the cats, then come back for the afternoon show, I was up at Fisher's, you know, not roundabout land, that's Carmel, but, you know, there's a lot of roundabouts up there. I was waiting, and I see this guy drive by in his car in the roundabout, staring at his phone, just not even looking up at the road, just fully staring at his phone. And I was like, come on, dude, what do you do? All you have to do when you drive is look at the road. It's so simple. That's why they let 15-year-olds do it, man. Just staring at my phone, man. This tweet I'm reading is really important. No, it's not. Come on, dude, just look at the road. Didn't look up once. I was like, oh, this is why accidents happen every single day in Indy. What's something you see somebody do that makes you go, come on, man? 317-681-1057.

B105.7, all about the variety. It's Nick Jordan filling in for Sean all week long on The Sean Show. Good morning. Went to the Indians game last night. It was a good game. Pitcher's duel for most of it. I left in the eighth innings. I was like, dude, I'm about to fall asleep. My cousin was in town. He was like, oh, you want to go see a baseball game? He's a big baseball fan, but he's from Akron outside of Cleveland, Ohio. And he was like, hey, man, how come the Indians get to keep their name here, but we had to change to the Guardians? I was like, hey, man, don't ask any questions. Just enjoy the baseball game. Shh.

B105.7, it's the Sean Show. Hope you're enjoying your Thursday morning. Coming up in two songs, I got tough trivia for you with your chance to win Art Garfunkel tickets and two gift cards to participate in restaurants for the Hamilton County Tenderloin Trail. That's coming up in two songs on

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1: It's Tough Trivia. I got a chance for you to win 2 gift cards to participate in restaurants for Tenderloin Week, the Hamilton County Tenderloin Trail. It's going to be going on. You can get that. Or you could also win some tickets to see Art Garfunkel. All you got to do is enter the right answer to this question at B1057.com. Here's the question. 60% of men keep this from their partner. What is it? 60% of men keep this from their partner. Have a think about it. What are you hiding, huh? 60% of men keep this from their partner. I'll give you the right answer right after Cyndi Lauper on Big.

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1: 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Except I'm not going to lie, I probably keep a financial secret from Amy. If she knew how much I spend at Chick-fil-A, she'd be pretty upset.

D105.7, all about the variety. It's Nick Jordan filling in for Sean on the Sean Show this week. Good morning. Hope your Thursday's off to a good start. This is the last day we got to actually try at work, man. We just got one more hard day to get through because you know we're not doing anything tomorrow, right? We just got to lock in today. That's all we got to do. I did just read some sad news, though. Bonnie Tyler just passed away at the age of 75. Rest in peace to a legend.

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0: Sometimes when you're out and about in society, you're out in the wild, you see somebody do something that just makes you go, what are you doing, dude? Come on, dude. Have some sense. Yesterday, I was driving home after the morning show. I was up in Fishers, stopped at a roundabout, and I saw this guy go by just staring at his phone, not even pretending to look at the road. It's like, come on, dude, what are you doing? Just look at the road. It's not that hard. It's literally the only thing you have to do while you're driving. What's something you see somebody do that just makes you go, come on, well, what are we doing? 317-681-1057. Christine texted in and said, for Greenwood fireworks, people parked in our store parking lot, which was fine. But there was a car where they literally just dumped their garbage outside their cars. They were eating it. They just threw it out of their window. And that wasn't bad enough. They used a soda bottle for their kid's bathroom and then laid that outside the car. And we have garbage cans for people to throw stuff out. They just left it there. Totally disgusting. Yeah, you got to go to jail for that. Didn't nobody teach you any manners? Like, what goes through people's minds sometimes, man? Come on, dude!

0: 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B105.7. It's Nick Jordan filling in for Sean on the Sean Show. Hope you're having a good start to your morning. Got some fun stuff to talk about coming up in about 10 minutes. The government is getting involved to save Caitlin Clark. And I got your smile file. That's all coming up on
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B105.7. It's Nick Jordan. It's the Sean Show. And Caitlin Clark might be getting protection from the government, kind of. Lawmakers sent a letter to the commissioner of the WNBA threatening federal involvement if the physical treatment of Caitlin Clark does not stop. They stated that the violent targeting continues unchecked and the league could face a crackdown from the Department of Justice for allegedly violating federal civil rights laws. That's what hard fouls will get you, man. I gotta be honest, I don't have a problem with the hard fouls on Caitlin Clark. That's what they did to Michael Jordan in the 80s. Because all the guys that had been in the league were like, oh, they're saying this guy's better than me? Yeah, okay. Well, guess what? I'm putting him on the floor. It's sports, dude. Caitlin Clark, she's a hooper, man. She knows how to deal with it.

Tomorrow's going to be awesome. It's B105.7. It'll be Friday, which is always a great day of the week. Because, you know, you're almost done with work. But also, we're going to have a free ticket Friday with your chance to win Ed Sheeran tickets all day long. So make sure you're listening tomorrow. We got Ed Sheeran tickets for you. I'm going

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0: Archaeologists have translated a 4,000-year-old clay tablet from ancient Mesopotamia, and it's just a kid complaining about his mom. The kid was saying that the clothes that she made him weren't cool enough, and he points out that other kids had nicer outfits and wonders why he got stuck with the bargain version. 4,000 years ago, kids were still complaining, going, why don't I have nicer clothes? Human beings have been the same forever, dude. It's hilarious. Also, a 4,000-year-old clay tablet. The kid wasn't just, like, typing something up. You know how mad that kid had to be? He had to take, like, a chisel and chisel in a whole thing. Like, and another thing, Mom! Hey, kids, be nice to your parents. They're working hard for you.
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1: AI is not good for us, man. B105.7. Everybody's using it. An Ivy League professor at Brown University suspected AI cheating, so he ordered his students to take an in-person final and saw the average scores go from 96 to 48. They're doing this at Ivy League schools. That means our doctors in 10 years are going to be like, I don't know what's wrong with you. Let me ask ChatGPT if it knows how to do this surgery.
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B105.7. It's Nick Jordan filling in for Sean on the Sean Show this week. Good morning. Hope your Thursday's off to a good start. Coming up at 8:50, I'll let you know what time to listen to win $500 of B's Big Bucks. But I got your college useless knowledge next.

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2: Well, actually, the super fascinating part about it is...
3: nobody cares.
0: George Washington was 6'2", and the average height of a man in 1776 was 5'8". They were my height. I'm short now. But back then, that was average height. And the reason I bring this up is I've been watching the American Experiment documentary on Netflix, which it's good. So if you got some time, go watch that. But they keep talking about George Washington like he was this super smart general, and he really wasn't. Like, he basically started the Seven Years' War because he killed some French diplomats on accident. And then when the Revolutionary War started, they were like, hey, George, go stop the British from getting in New York. And he was like, I'll stop them. George, should we protect our flank? No, they won't come through there. They did. They went to the flank, man. But they kept giving him chances, and I was wondering why. They kept saying he was a man of great stature. I looked it up. He was just the tallest guy in 1776. A bunch of me-sized people were walking around going, I don't know what it is about that guy, but he should be the leader. Because we were looking up at him like he was Shaq.
2: Like, Dad, tell us what to do.

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1: 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Nick Jordan filling in for Sean this week. 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

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It's the Sean Show. Nick Jordan filling in for Sean this week. Got your Dumb Dumb of the Day coming up in two songs. And also remember, tomorrow we got a free ticket Friday with your chance to win tickets to see Ed Sheeran all day long. Make sure you're listening tomorrow.

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0: According to a recent report by Forbes, AI costs more than the people it replaced. Well, well, well, how the turntables have turned. Look what happened, man. All the CEOs were like, I'm sick of these people complaining about needing more money and food. Let's just get the robots in here. The robots, they cost more and they're not as good at doing the job. Can we just admit that we don't need to do AI for everything? It's a super good Google tool. But other than that, come on, man. We don't need it.

0: Oven, where it's all about the variety. It's time to play.
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Snake Jordan filling in for Sean on the Sean Show this week. 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Please.

The government has had enough of Caitlin Clark getting beaten up. It's B105.7. Lawmakers sent a letter to the WNBA commissioner threatening federal involvement from the Department of Justice if the physical treatment of Caitlin Clark does not stop. That's kind of crazy that the government's getting involved. I don't mind the hard fouls. That's what they did to Michael Jordan back in the 80s, because all the old players that had been there in the league already were like, oh, everybody's saying he's better than me. Guess what? I'm putting him on the floor. It's what happens, man. It's not right, but it's what happens. It's sports, man. And Caitlin Clark, she's a hooper. She knows how to handle it.

0: You're unbelievable. B105.7. It's Nick Jordan. Use your brain today if you can, because nobody else is. An Ivy League professor at Brown University suspected that his students were using AI to cheat, so he had them take a final exam in person and saw the average test scores go from 96 to 48. Ivy League students are doing this. They're supposed to be the leaders of tomorrow.
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B105.7, all about the variety and all about getting you cool stuff. 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

B105.7. It's Nick Jordan. I am getting out of here. Thanks for waking up with me. I'm going to go get some food, take a little nap, and I'll be back here for the afternoon show. So hope the rest of your day goes good. And we'll hang out again from 2 to 7 later on B105.7.

B105.7, where it's all about the variety with Annie. How are you doing? I've got money for you today. $500 in the B's Big Bucks jackpot this hour, 10:50. We'll be calling your name. Emmy nominations out yesterday. I did not know the Emmy Awards had already happened this year, but once again, Taylor Swift is making headlines. We'll get to it coming up.

Emmy nominations out yesterday. It's B105.7 with Annie. Big names leading the pack. The Pitt with 25 nominations, including Outstanding Drama Series, 13 acting nods as well. Hacks in its final season getting 24 nominations. I love that show. I love both of those shows. But looking at the other ones, I don't know if I've seen much of the shows nominated. Taylor Swift finding out she is up for 6 Emmy Awards for her concert film. It's I Knew It, I Knew You, B105.7.

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Sad news to pass along this morning. It's B105.7. Bonnie Tyler passing away, age 75, in a hospital in Portugal. Of course, we all know her for Total Eclipse of the Heart. Just an all-around really cool, really awesome rock star of a woman. So we remember Bonnie Tyler this morning. It's B105.7.

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1: 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We do it every weekday. Well, if you're listening at 850, you know I'm calling your name right now. I'm looking for a Jane Lane of the Northwest Side. Jane, your 10 minutes starts now. 317-681-1057. Jane Lane of the Northwest Side. 317-681-1057. You have 5 minutes. 10 minutes. Sorry. 10 minutes to call me back for $500 is what I was trying to say. $500 in the B's Big Bucks jackpot for Jane Lane, Northwest Side. Call me 317-681-1057.

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2: Annie, it's Jane Lane.
1: Jane, you just won $500.
2: That is so awesome. I listen every day.
1: Oh my gosh, those are the magic words. We love to hear that. Love to put $500 in your pocket. What are you going to do with the money?
2: Oh my gosh, I think I'm going to play with some and use some for bills.
1: I heard booze, not bills, but bills. Yeah, okay. All right. Way to go, Jane. $500 is yours. Thank you so much for being a local listener.
2: Thank you.
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I can't help but sing along to that one in the studio. It's B105.7, where it's all about the variety. A little Whitney for you to get you through the no repeat work day. How are you feeling today? We are so close. It is Friday Eve, a nice little Thursday for you. I saw this debate going online. I want to know what you think about it. What do you think is better, January or July? January, winter, yuck, boo. Holidays are over, kind of lost in the moment, but you do have good sports on TV. July, things going on, but sometimes it's so hot you don't want to be outside. So which one and why? January or July? 317-681-1057. You can text me.

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I don't know why the internet always got us going with all these silly debates. It's B105.7. January or July, the latest one I saw online, everyone presenting their case. I am a July one all the way. I hate the cold. I'll never get me to say that I love cold more than the summer. Ginger saying July, I have a pool, long days. That's the way to go. Richard, July baseball season, outdoor concerts, pools, football season coming, farmers market, and so much more. Yeah. Boo January. I'm usually on a diet trying to do some sort of New Year's resolution. It's not good.

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Is there a reality show you'd want to be on? It's B105.7 with Annie, because John Stamos, forever known as Uncle Jesse, never wants to be on Dancing with the Stars. He says the whole point of it is because they want to show people suffering as they learn to dance, and he's good. He says he gets asked every season, and the answer will always be no. I've done Dancing with the Stars for charity one time. I will never do it again. I am terrible at keeping count and rhythm. That is not what I do. If you can do that, go you.

Already called the name for B's Big Bucks today. That's okay. They get you time to get signed up. Ready to go on a Friday, 8:50 tomorrow morning. Nick Jordan filling in on the Sean Show once again. Tell you the exact time to win. 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I meant to tune in as I was driving in because he went to the Indians game last night. I saw him drinking a lot of bat beers.

You're home for the No Repeat Workday, B105.7 with Ian. I got to take my dog, Keji, to the vet again. Every time we go there, they can never say her name. Ever. I get it. It's spelled J-E-Z-Y. I don't know how to say it either. They asked me to phonetically spell it. I can't even do that. But how did your pets get their names? Are Keji named after a Blackberry brandy? It has a big, long Polish name. We used to call it Keji all the time. I've had a Jaeger. Suddenly, I'm realizing, do I drink too much? Dearly beloved,

How did your pets get their names? It's B105.7. Also, big ups to everyone sending in photos of their pets. Love that. 317-681-1057. Christina saying, our cats got their names by who was running for president at the time. So we have an Obama, a Trump, a Hillary. I like that, you know, we're all over with our party there. We have a biscuit because he looked like a biscuit to my son. Game of Thrones. These are hard to say, these Game of Thrones names. So what do you think? How did you come up with your pet's name? Bonus points if you send me photos. 317-681-1057.

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26: 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Shout to love!

My nephew's dog's name is Jovi, but not after Bon Jovi, after the character in the movie Elf. It's B105.7. What is your pet named after? I like this one on the text line from Matt. It says, my dog Murphy got his name from Murphy's Law. I named him Norm after Norman from Cheers, but after the first week of having him, he got into the garbage can, ate my Taco Bell scraps. Murphy's Law then came into view. And you know what? Murphy works. Also, Murphy, you are adorable. A free ticket Friday is ready to go for tomorrow. Tickets to see this guy starting at 7 a.m. It's Ed Sheeran on B105.

Emmy Awards out yesterday. It's B105.7 with Annie. I was scrolling through. I feel like I watch more TV than movies, so I looked at my favorite. I love a good comedy. Abbott Elementary, The Bear, which I don't understand how The Bear is a comedy show. I never understand that one. Hacks, which I absolutely love. Final season was at HBO this past year. Nobody Wants This. I love that one on Netflix. Only Murders in the Building. Love that one. Shrinking. Love, love, love, love, love Shrinking. I've got to watch Widow's Bay or Margo's Got Money Troubles on Apple TV. Are they worth a view? It's B105.7.

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16: where it's all about the variety.

My husband has been trying to get into Brooklyn Char, the pizza place in Noblesville area, ever since Final Four weekend when Dave Portnoy from Barstool Sports reviewed it. And there's always been such a long wait. So yesterday he tells me he's going to pick up pizza on his way home, and he's not home for a very long time. And I realize exactly where he went. By the way, I don't know what size he ordered. This pizza was gigantic. Have you tried it yet? It's B105.

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Nick, he's got the time for you to win tomorrow at 8:50. Once again, pulling double duty while Sean is on vacation. I saw him popping by. What I love, Sean is much like me when he's on vacation. It's all about the food. If you've been following him, he stopped by Scranton, Pennsylvania. And you know where he stopped if you watched the show The Office to eat up on his Instagram page at the Sean.

Indiana State Fair is set for next month. And man, they have put out the 2026 new items. You can keep up with them online, different things getting ready to drop. I know when I go there, I'm always there for the lemonade shakeup, elephant ear. I love a good pretzel as well. So like when they put out these new things, I'm always like, okay, yeah, let's do that. That sounds really, really good. And then I always somehow go back to the originals that I love to eat. What are you looking forward to eating at the fair? We got a Bananas Foster's cold brew float, buffalo chicken dip pizza, butter dip ice cream. Okay, this one's a little bit new. Always different kinds of pizza going on there. We've got cornbread and queue, pulled pork, warm cornbread, hot honey. Sounds delightful. You can check out all of these food offerings on the State Fair's website.

Checking the text line at 317-681-1057. We were talking about the different fair foods that have been dropped. I forgot to mention this one. This one said, Sun King going with the corn dog beer, brewed with corn and smoked malt to evoke a sweet and savory nostalgia of a classic Indiana State Fair corn dog. Are you excited about a corn dog beer?

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The pet pictures keep coming in. It's B105.7. We were talking earlier today about how your pets got their names. We always go with J names in our family. So I have a Jax. He is named after Jax on Sons of Anarchy. Husband named him. I've never seen the show. We've got a Yeji named after alcohol. So what is your pet named after? 317-681-1057. That is our phone number for you to go ahead and text in. Again, thank you to everyone sending me other pictures like Theo and Penny. Okay. I don't know why you named him that, but the picture's super, super cute, and I will take every picture that you send my name. Jazzy Rain. She made me think of jazz music. I also love that our pets have to have middle names, too. Like, I have a Jackson Jaegerson, and I have a Yeji Baby.

The Jelly Roll Bunny EXO divorce. Is that getting messy? It's V105.7 with Danny. I usually try to stay out of it, but every time I sign into any social media app, it's right there in my face. And now they're saying that Bunny was at Jelly's bar in Nashville with a new man. And I was like, I guess that's one way to get back at your ex. You show up at the bar that they own. Do you still drink for free? Just wondering. It's V105.7.

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I love you. Thank you so much for giving me part of your day today. Already called the name for B's Big Bucks. That's okay. Friday, jackpot's ready to go. 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He is in next. And then tomorrow morning, he will tell you the next time to win B's Big Bucks. Have a great day.

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0: You ever out and about in society, out in the wild, and you just see somebody do something that makes you go, come on, dude, what are you doing? I was driving home yesterday and got up to a roundabout, and the car that passed me was just staring, the driver was staring at their phone, not even trying to look at the road. And I was like, oh, this is why we have wrecks in Indy every single day. The one thing you have to do when you're driving is look at where you're going. That's literally the only thing you got to do. Just staring at your phone. I was like, come on, dude. What's something you see people do that just makes you go, come on, what are you doing? What's your brain thinking? 317-681-1057.

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0: We got a free ticket Friday for you tomorrow. It's B105.7. 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

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I'll be up with you. Got a chance for you to win Art Garfunkel tickets and gift cards to restaurants for Tenderloin Week.

Government is fed up with the treatment of Caitlin Clark, B105.7. This is a real story. The first time I saw it, I was like, nah, that can't be real. But lawmakers sent a letter to WNBA commissioner threatening federal involvement from the Department of Justice if the physical treatment of Caitlin Clark does not stop. They're watching the game, so like, come on, man! It's all right. Michael Jordan got beat up in the 80s because everybody that was already in the league was mad that he was better than them. Caitlin's a hooper. She knows how to handle it.

and all about the variety. It's Nick Jordan. Hope your Thursday's going good. If not, I'll do my best to make it a little bit better. Got your question of the day coming up after Genesis on B.

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0: What's something you see people do when you're out and about in society that makes you go, come on, dude, what are you doing? 317-681-1057. Melissa texted in and said, I saw a guy on a motorcycle stand up on the seat of the motorcycle for several yards. I was behind him and I wanted to honk, but I had a vision of him falling into my windshield. Pretty sure the dude in the bike in front of him had a GoPro, so they were creating a post for TikTok. Yeah, that's one of those things where you're like, hey man, if you're gonna be crazy, can you be crazy when no one else is around? Especially me. I don't want to be around this. Come on, dude. It's terrible.

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1: 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I'm in love with the
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We need to be done with AI. It's just not going to be good for us. B105.7, an Ivy League professor at Brown University thought that, or suspected that his students were using AI to cheat on tests. So for the final exam, he made everybody come in person and take it and saw the average scores plunge from 96 to 48. Ivy League schools, these are the kids that are going to be running the world in 10 years. And they're just asking ChatGPT to do their homework for them. Come on, man.

Got tough trivia tomorrow morning between 6:40 and 6:50 on B105.7. Wake up early. I'll be in for Sean again, and I'll have your chance to win Art Garfunkel tickets and a couple gift cards to restaurants for Tenderloin Week.

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Tomorrow's going to be fun on B105.7. It's Friday, which is always fun. 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We're getting you Ed Sheeran tickets all day long. 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You're going to see Ed Sheeran at Lucas Oil. 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

Sings it out. Gonna be another beautiful day. It's B105.7. I'm trying to enjoy every single day. I don't want to wish the summer away. But I saw college football's 7 weeks away, and that got me excited. But then I had to remember, no, when college football starts, summer's over. Gotta hold our horses here.

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It's Nick Jordan. This is going to be a fun hour. Got your smile file coming up in about 25 minutes. But first, we'll learn something. With your college useless knowledge after T. Swift.

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2: Well, actually, the super fascinating part about it is
3: nobody cares.
0: George Washington was 6'2", and the average height of a man in 1776 was 5'8". They were my height. I'm short now, but back then, that was average height. And the reason I bring this up is I've been watching the American Experiment documentary on Netflix, which it's good. So if you got some time, go watch that. But they keep talking about George Washington like he was this super smart general, and he really wasn't. Like, he basically started the Seven Years' War because he killed some French diplomats on accident. And then when the Revolutionary War started, they were like, hey, George, go stop the British from getting in New York. And he's like, I'll stop them. George, should we protect our flank? No, they won't come through there. They did. They went to the flank, man. But they kept giving him chances. And I was wondering why. They kept saying he was a man of great stature. I looked it up. He was just the tallest guy in 1776. A bunch of me-sized people were walking around going, I don't know what it is about that guy, but he should be the leader. Because we were looking up at him like he was Shaq. Like,
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0: Archaeologists have translated a 4,000-year-old clay tablet from ancient Mesopotamia, and it's just a kid complaining about his mom. The kid was saying that the clothes that she made him weren't cool enough, and he points out that other kids had nicer outfits and wonders why he got stuck with the bargain version. 4,000 years ago, kids were still complaining, going, "What? Why don't I have nicer clothes?" Human beings have been the same forever, dude. It's hilarious. Also, a 4,000-year-old clay tablet, the kid wasn't just like typing something up. You know how mad that kid had to be? He had to take like a chisel and chisel in a whole thing. Like,
4: and another thing, Mom!
0: Hey, kids, be nice to your parents. They're working hard for you.

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It's Nick Jordan. Comedian Orion Levine is going to be at Helium Comedy Club this weekend. He's super funny. He's going to pop on the show to talk about it in two songs.

0: Cause I gotta have faith. I gotta have faith. Because I gotta have faith, faith, faith. I gotta have faith, faith, faith.
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0: B105.7. It's Nick Jordan. I got comedian Orion Levine on the show right now. Orion, can you kind of describe what your shows are going to be like this weekend to someone who hadn't seen you before?
1: Well, I love writing jokes specifically. I'm not one of these just like talk to the crowd people and that's it. I'm writing good jokes. I'm talking about my family, my upbringing, and there's almost no nudity at these shows.
0: I like the almost. That's good, man. So you guys know
1: what
0: you're walking into.
1: Yeah, if you round down, there's zero nudity.

B105.7, all about the variety. It's Nick Jordan. Big shout out to comedian Orion Levine for taking the time to pop on the show. He's going to be at Helium Comedy Club all this weekend. Super funny, man. You need something to do, he'll be at Helium. I got your Dumb Dumb of the Day coming up right after Kenny Loggins.

0: 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Let's hear about some dummies.
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0: According to a recent report by Forbes, AI costs more than the people it replaced. Well, well, well, how the turntables have turned. Look what happened, man. All the CEOs were like, I'm sick of these people complaining about needing more money and food. Let's just get the robots in here. The robots, they cost more and they're not as good at doing the job. Can we just admit that we don't need to do AI for everything? It's a super good Google tool. But other than that, come on, man. We don't need it.

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R.I.P. Tony Soprano. B105.7. The government is tired of seeing Caitlin Clark getting beaten up. Lawmakers sent a letter to the WNBA commissioner threatening federal involvement from the Department of Justice if the physical treatment of Caitlin Clark does not stop. They keep seeing the clips. They're like, leave Caitlin alone. It's all right. It's what they did to Michael Jordan in the 80s. They beat him up because he was better than everybody. And then it stopped. Caitlin's a hooper. She knows how to figure it out.

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4: 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What if I stop? A British medical journal study says you'll gain the weight back four times faster. 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Alex Gowen patented hypnosis. In fact, a JAMA study says adding behavior therapy to GLP-1s produced three times the results. Hypnosis is behavior therapy. Concentrated. 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

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So, Nick Jordan, I still see people online making fun of people for caring that Taylor Swift and Travis Kelce got married. I got to be honest. I don't care that they got married. Like, that stuff's not for me. But also, just let people like what they like. You know what I mean? If that's the worst thing someone likes, they're doing okay. I don't understand why people like the royal family in England, but let them like it. Who cares? Don't bother you.

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It's Nick Jordan. Make sure you set an alarm to wake up early for Tough Trivia on the Sean Show tomorrow morning between 6:40 and 6:50. I'll be filling in for Sean again, and I'll have your chance to win a couple gift cards to some restaurants for Tenderloin Week and tickets to see Art Garfunkel. That's tomorrow on B.

All about the variety, B105.7. It's Nick Jordan. I hope you smiled today. At least once. You got to sweat, smile, and create something every day to be happy. At least that's what I think. We'll smile, hopefully, in one song on B.

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0: Archaeologists have translated a 4,000-year-old clay tablet from ancient Mesopotamia, and it's just a kid complaining about his mom. The kid was saying that the clothes that she made him weren't cool enough, and he points out that other kids had nicer outfits and wonders why he got stuck with the bargain version. 4,000 years ago, kids were still complaining, going, "What? Why don't I have nicer clothes?" Human beings have been the same forever, dude. It's hilarious. Also, a 4,000-year-old clay tablet. The kid wasn't just, like, typing something up. You know how mad that kid had to be? He had to take, like, a chisel and chisel in a whole thing. Like, and another thing, Mom! Hey, kids, be nice to your parents. They're working hard for you.

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B105.7. It's Nick Jordan. My time's coming gone. I'm getting out of here. I'm going to bed. I'm going to get up early and fill in for Sean on the Sean Show tomorrow morning. Get up with me. Stay safe tonight. Stay out of trouble. I'll catch you tomorrow.

It's all about the variety, B105.7. Hi, it's Eric. Hoping you had a good day today. Thanks for making us a part of your day. Now your early evening. Free Ticket Friday, that is coming up tomorrow. Your chance to win a pair of tickets to see Ed Sheeran. He's going to be at Lucas Oil Stadium at October 10th to be exact. And you and a guest could be there. 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Text that to 317-681-1057 for your chance to win. Going to be a different hourly keyword each hour. 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

Well, the Sparks got us. They beat our Fever last night out in L.A. 106.92, maybe we can turn it around tonight. 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

It's all about the variety. B105.7, you're with Eric. Glad you're here. Indians are home all the way through Sunday at Victory Field. They'll be taking on Toledo. Beautiful Victory Field. Great place to watch a ball game. And Rowdy to see him too. And his friends and antics going on there. Right now, John Mellencamp is going to be at Ruroff Music Center a week from this Saturday.

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